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3: A mix of sun and cloud today with a 30% chance of showers and risk of a thunderstorm continuing this evening as temperatures drop to a low of 12 degrees. Tomorrow, mainly cloudy throughout the day with a high of 25 degrees, temperatures dropping to a low of 10 by the evening. Then on Friday, sunny with a high of 27.
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6: A mix of sun and cloud today with a 30% chance of showers and risk of a thunderstorm continuing this evening as temperatures drop to a low of 12 degrees. Tomorrow mainly cloudy throughout the day with a high of 25 degrees, temperatures dropping to a low of 10 by the evening. Then on Friday sunny with a high of 27.
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9: A mix of sun and cloud today with a 30% chance of showers and risk of a thunderstorm continuing this evening as temperatures drop to a low of 12 degrees. Tomorrow mainly cloudy throughout the day with a high of 25 degrees, temperatures dropping to a low of 10 by the evening. Then on Friday sunny with a high of 27.

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4: A mix of sun and cloud today with a 30% chance of showers and risk of a thunderstorm continuing this evening as temperatures drop to a low of 12 degrees. Tomorrow mainly cloudy throughout the day with a high of 25 degrees, temperatures dropping to a low of 10 by the evening. Then on Friday sunny with a high of 27.
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0: mainly cloudy today with some windy conditions expected this morning. A high of 25, feeling more like 28 with the humidex. Tonight clear as temperatures drop to a low of 10. Tomorrow sunny throughout the day with a high of 27 degrees. Then on Saturday, a mix of sun and cloud with a 40% chance of showers and a high of 26.
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2: Mainly cloudy today with some windy conditions expected this morning. A high of 25, feeling more like 28 with the Humidex. Tonight clear as temperatures drop to a low of 10. Tomorrow sunny throughout the day with a high of 27 degrees. Then on Saturday, a mix of sun and cloud with a 40% chance of showers and a high of 26.
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1: Mainly cloudy today with some windy conditions expected this morning. A high of 25, feeling more like 28 with the Humidex. Tonight clear as temperatures drop to a low of 10. Tomorrow sunny throughout the day with a high of 27 degrees. Then on Saturday, a mix of sun and cloud with a 40% chance of showers and a high of 26.

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cloudy today with some windy conditions expected this morning. A high of 25, feeling more like 28 with the humidex. Tonight clear as temperatures drop to a low of 10. Tomorrow sunny throughout the day with a high of 27 degrees. Then on Saturday, a mix of sun and cloud with a 40% chance of showers and a high of 26.

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2: Mainly cloudy today with some windy conditions expected this morning. A high of 25, feeling more like 28 with the humidex. Tonight clear as temperatures drop to a low of 10. Tomorrow sunny throughout the day with a high of 27 degrees. Then on Saturday, a mix of sun and cloud with a 40% chance of showers and a high of 26.
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1: on. The Delhi Community Health Center's 2026 AGM is happening on August 25th at 4 o'clock. 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
1: Mainly cloudy today with some windy conditions expected this morning. A high of 25, feeling more like 28 with the humidex. Tonight clear as temperatures drop to a low of 10. Tomorrow sunny throughout the day with a high of 27 degrees. Then on Saturday, a mix of sun and cloud with a 40% chance of showers and a high of 26.
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0: Good morning. I'm John Brenner. Clearing today, the high in the mid-20s. Here's what's happening in Norfolk County. Grand Erie Public Health is reminding you to protect yourself from mosquito bites after West Nile virus was detected in mosquitoes collected in Simcoe. It's the region's first positive mosquito pool this year. A free fishing derby is giving 80 young anglers a chance to hit the water in the Port Dover area this weekend. Fishing ABC founder Barbara French says the group was started after a young autistic angler was criticized online and stopped fishing.
1: And the experience was pretty upsetting to the little boy, and he gave up fishing, and the fishing community stepped in and got him back on the water, basically.
0: Fishing ABC has since grown to more than 1,000 members, with its annual derby now filling up within hours. A local documentary is taking a closer look at what seasonal agricultural workers do when they come into Simcoe after a day in the fields. Filmmaker Daryl Granger is producing A Night Down in Town, following workers as they shop, eat, and spend money at local businesses on Thursday and Friday nights.
2: We see the offshore workers coming into town. They spend their hard-earned money, but they also harvest our crops. So without them, where would we be?
0: Granger says he wants to show the workers' lives beyond the fields, while also highlighting the economic impact they have on Simcoe. The documentary is expected to be released in late fall. After 9 a.m., get the complete local news rundown sent to your email. Sign up at norfolktoday.ca. In sports, the Six Nations Chiefs take a 1-0 best-of-seven lead to Peterborough for tonight's Game 2 of the Major Series Lacrosse Championship Final with the Lakers. Major League Baseball, the Blue Jays were defeated by the Rays 7-6. The Tigers lost 4-3 to the Pirates.

0: favorites. In the WNBA, Toronto Temple lost in Washington 93-82 to the Mystics. I'm John Brenner with the news that keeps you connected to where you live. Norfolk's three-day weather is next.
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4: Clearing today, the high 26, 28 Humidex. Partly cloudy tonight, then clearing after midnight, the low 11. Mainly sunny tomorrow, Friday's high 27, 29 Humidex. A mix of sun and clouds Saturday with a 40% chance of showers, the high 26. Right now it's 12. Today's UV index is 7. That's high. 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

Carly Rae Jepsen on WOW FM. Just great songs as we get another day started. Your Thursday, this 20th of August. I'm Bill Porter. Good morning. Yes, we are getting close to one of our last few summer weekends before back to school. Hey, we talk from time to time about Columbia House. Can you believe Columbia House is actually still around? I had no idea. They're not around for much longer, though. And we'll get into that coming up a little bit later this hour. Your 1 versus 100 question on the way, too. And Jordan will join me next. Here's Glass Tiger on

0: Just great songs here on WOW FM as we get your Thursday underway. It's WOW Mornings with Bill Porter, joined by Jordan Mercier, as always. Good morning, Jordan.
1: Good morning, Bill. How are you?
0: I'm good. Looking forward to another summer weekend as we get closer. You know, we've only got a few of them left, so hopefully everyone's all set to enjoy. You know, I feel like it's sort of summer crunch time now, right? If you have that bucket list of stuff that you wanted to do this summer, whether it was fun stuff or stuff around the house, we're sort of into that got to get it done kind of time now.
1: Yeah, into that sweet spot. Maybe some of your plans involve going somewhere in which you might have to leave a tip. Bill, where are you on tipping in your philosophy?
0: Oh, I have this conversation with people all the time. You know, if somebody provides a service for me and I feel like that service is, you know, better than expected, I am absolutely going to tip, even if it's an unconventional place where you would tip. But tipping culture is certainly, I don't want to use the term out of control, but it's certainly a lot different than it was 10 years ago, isn't it?
1: Well, a lot of people would say it has gotten out of control. According to a CD Howe Institute commentary that was published recently, 67% of Canadians favor abolishing tipping, while 93%, which is a crazy figure, believe that tipping has indeed got out of hand. Kind of what you laid out, it's not really about just tipping your server anymore. It's where people are suddenly being prompted to tip. So oil change. Changes, takeout counters, coffee shops, self-serve businesses, bakeries, retail stores. These are places that, you know, 5 years ago, you would never even be broached about doing a tip. And I have a theory that it just has to do with the common construction of like Interact and debit machines.
0: Sure.
1: That it's just like a setting that's on there.
0: Right. Absolutely.
1: And most of these places don't want you to actually tip. But the fact that it's being put in people's faces so much, apparently a lot of people feeling it's got out of hand.
0: Well, and what's interesting is we used to do it in the restaurant industry because the server wage was so low compared yes. to, say, even minimum wage. But that, of course, has all changed over the last few years, right? The server right. wage is way higher than it used to be. So is tipping as important in that scenario as it used to be? There's a lot of questions. We could chat about this, I think, all morning long, and everybody seems to have a little bit of a different opinion, too.
1: Yeah, no doubt about it. But, consensus among Canadians, at least according to this commentary, is that we've gone a little bit astray, Bill.
0: Tip your favorite radio hosts. I don't know how you can do that. We don't have a debit machine or anything like that, but maybe we should be getting tips, too. Something to think about this morning here on WOW.

0: Wow Mornings with Bill Porter, 99.7 Wow FM. Here's what's happening in Norfolk.
1: Today, golfers are hitting the course at the greens at Renton for Crime Stoppers of Haldeman and Norfolk's 34th annual golf tournament. It's a long-running community fundraiser that combines a day on the links with support for a program that helps keep local communities safer. Then tonight, the Simcoe Library is putting the focus on friendly competition with Board Game Night. 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Tomorrow morning, families with little ones can head to Port Dover, Waterford, or Simcoe Libraries for adventures beyond story time. 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Just click the 48 in the newsfeed. I'm Jeremy Hall, and that's what's happening around town.
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9: This is Wow Weather.
10: Clearing today, the high 26, 28 Humidex. Partly cloudy tonight, then clearing after midnight, the low 11. Mainly sunny tomorrow, Friday's high 27, 29 Humidex. A mix of sun and cloud Saturday with a 40% chance of showers, the high 26. Right now it's 12. Today's UV index is 7. That's high. 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

Platinum Blonde on WOW FM. Just great songs. It's WOW Mornings and Bill Porter. And we've talked a lot about Columbia House here on the show already. I mean, you hear some of these songs. Like on Vogue, we heard a few minutes ago. And maybe you bought that cassette. Or maybe that was one of your first CDs. And maybe that album was courtesy of Columbia House. Right? A lot of us, that is how we sort of bulked up our music collection back in the day. I mean, they did records, they did cassettes, they did CDs, they even did DVDs. Columbia House. And you'd think, well, there's no way they're still around now. Guess what? They are. I don't know what they're selling these days. Remember, you used to be able to get like 10 CDs for a penny, and then you had to buy another 10 at full price. And back in the day, those full price CDs were like 20 bucks, which was a lot of money back then. But it was still worth it, I think. Right? CDs at record stores were what? Like $13.99, $14.99. It was still a good deal. I think you still ended up ahead. Either way, Columbia House finally shutting down on September 15th. So in just under a month, Columbia House will be no longer. But like I said, I don't know if you're with me on this. I was surprised to hear that there's still a thing anyway. Like, what do they give you? 100 MP3 downloads for a penny? And then you have to buy some MP3 downloads after that. Although, interestingly enough, we've also talked here on WOW Mornings about how records, LPs, albums have made such a huge comeback the last few years. And, you know, I think a company like Columbia House, if they were to go back, is what I'm trying to say, you know, take a trip back in time and start selling LP records, albums again, I think maybe they might have a business in 2026. What do you think? Anyway, farewell to Columbia House in less than a month. Joni Mitchell's Turn Me On. I'm a radio.

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1: Good morning, I'm Jeremy Hall. Time for What's Good Norfolk, where we catch up with local newsmakers and people doing interesting things in the community. The annual All Hands on Deck food drive is returning, helping support student nutrition programs across Haldeman and Norfolk. 98.9 MyFM and 99.7 Wow FM are teaming up with the Child Nutrition Network and local businesses to collect food and monetary donations. General Manager Alan Duthie says to watch for them at local grocery stores across the region from 10 till 6 on August 27th, with shopping lists available to make donating easy.
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12: This is Wow Weather.
13: Clearing today, the high 26, 28 humidex. Partly cloudy tonight, then clearing after midnight, the low 11. Mainly sunny tomorrow, Friday's high 27, 29 humidex. A mix of sun and clouds Saturday with a 40% chance of showers, the high 26. Right now it's 12. Today's UV index is 7. That's high. The UV report is brought to you by South Coast Awning, leading provider of shade in southwestern Ontario.
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just great songs for your Thursdays. We get another day started together. Bill Porter, Wow Mornings, and we're getting closer to giving away another $100 in free groceries. Time for One Versus 100 as we wake our brains up together and give you the chance to win. See what you can do with this one. 47% of us say we will not buy a generic brand of this. 47% of us say we will not buy a generic brand of this. Of what? What do you think? Is it something like Kleenex, maybe? I don't really think it matters these days, right? If you get Kleenex versus, say, the Shoppers Drug Mart brand or the Rexall brand or the Costco brand or whatever, right? But is there something you refuse to buy the generic brand of? The first thing that came to my mind was Band-Aids. Does anyone even make Band-Aids? Yeah, I'm sure, again, every sort of pharmacy and even department store or grocery store, probably a better example, all have their own brand of Band-Aids. So I don't know. Think about it. I'll tell you what, I'll give you a hint coming up just after 7 o'clock, all right? And you need to text in your guess to me when you're ready to make one. You've got an hour from now to do so. 833-OWOW-FM, 833-649-6936. Shoot me your guess. If it's correct, you'll go into the pool of people who could win $100 in free groceries. One versus 100. Right here on WOW-FM. As we get closer to 7 o'clock, Bare Naked Ladies, Be My Yoko Ono.

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So easy. Still got this thing. Alanna Miles.

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1: Good morning, I'm John Brenner. Skies will clear today, the high in the mid-20s. Here's what's happening in Norfolk County. Mosquitoes collected in a Simcoe neighborhood have tested positive for West Nile virus, the first confirmed evidence of the virus in the Grand Erie Public Health Region this year. One thing is already guaranteed in Norfolk County's upcoming municipal election. There will be at least three new faces around the council table. Mayor Amy Martin is not seeking re-election. Ward 3 Councillor Mike Columbus is also stepping away. Ward 5's Doug Brunton and Ward 6's Adam Vary are both running for mayor. That guarantees new representatives in at least three council seats, regardless of how the races unfold. A 27-year-old is facing a charge after an assault in Simcoe left one person with moderate injuries. OPP in Norfolk County responded to the area of Kent Street South and Robinson Street late Monday morning. Police later located and arrested a suspect on Water Street. The accused has been charged with assault causing bodily harm. A new documentary is shining a light on a different side of Simcoe's seasonal agricultural workforce. Local filmmaker Daryl Granger has produced A Night Down in Town, following seasonal workers as they come into town after long days in the fields. Granger says the project will look at how local businesses have adapted to serve the seasonal influx of customers.
2: I don't know if you've ever been into a grocery store on a Thursday or Friday. It's crazy, but it's a good crazy, right? It's a lot of chaos, but the locals have gotten used to that.
1: The short documentary is expected to be released in late fall, with a screening planned at the Strand Theater before it's made available online. In sports, Game 2 of the Major Series Lacrosse Championship Final is tonight in Peterborough. The Six Nations Chiefs face the Lakers on their home turf after the Chiefs won Game 1 of the series earlier this week at home. The Blue Jays lost 7-6 to the Rays in Major League Baseball. Detroit was defeated by Pittsburgh 4-3. In the WNBA, Toronto Tempo fell 93-82 to the Mystics in Washington. I'm John Brenner with the news that keeps you connected to where you live. Norfolk's three-day weather is next.
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7: Clearing today, the high 26, 28 Humidex. Partly cloudy tonight, then clearing after midnight, the low 11. Mainly sunny tomorrow, Friday's high 27, 29 Humidex. A mix of sun and clouds Saturday with a 40% chance of showers, the high 26. Right now it's 12. Today's UV index is 7. That's high. 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

best way to start your day with just great songs. And wow mornings, too. I'm Bill Porter. Good morning. Your 1 versus 100 question this morning. 47% of us say we will not buy a generic brand of this. Here is your hint. It's a beverage. Something you can drink. 833-OH-WOW-FM to make your guess.

99.7 Wow FM and Sweet Fox on the Run. It's Bill Porter, Wow Mornings, and Bill's ridiculously local event. Please put this day on your calendar. 1 week from today, August 27th, it is our All Hands on Deck food drive. That's right. We're going to team up with our sister station, 98.9 My FM, and we are bringing Norfolk together to support healthy nutrition and snack programs for local children. 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The Child Nutrition Network, they step in. 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You can head to norfolktoday.ca, excuse me, and find all the details there. And please join us next Thursday. It's going to be great. We're going to be broadcasting live from various locations. We're going to be hanging out with you. Hopefully the weather's good. We can enjoy a nice summer day together.

0: Wow Mornings with Bill Porter, 99.7 Wow FM. Here's what's happening in Norfolk.
1: Sometimes you just need a reason to get out of the house. Let's see what's happening. Today, the Army, Navy, and Air Force Club is taking care of dinner with Wing Night. Everything from classic mild and hot to honey garlic and sweet chili Thai. 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Then on Saturday, the Simcoe Lions are firing up the grill downtown for their community chicken barbecue. They're teaming up with the Downtown Simcoe BIA and Townsend Butchers for a locally sourced meal that also raises money for the Lions and their work in the community. You can get all the details on these events and more at norfolktoday.ca. Just click the 48 in the newsfeed. I'm Jeremy Hall, and that's what's happening around town.
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9: Clearing today, the high 26, 28 Humidex. Partly cloudy tonight, then clearing after midnight, the low 11. Mainly sunny tomorrow, Friday's high 27, 29 Humidex. A mix of sun and clouds Saturday with a 40% chance of showers, the high 26. Right now, it's 13 degrees. Today's UV index is 7. That's high. 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

0: Wow FM, just great songs for your Thursday. Bill and Jordan here on Wow Mornings. Time for another round of Myth or Truth. Jordan, we're going to talk names this morning. You feeling confident?
1: That's such a broad category.
0: It is.
1: Okay, I'll be confident.
0: But you know, every year we get the list of sort of the most popular names and the most unusual names, right? So the list is out from 2025 now. And the most unusual baby names of 2025 include the names Gator and Tsunami. Myth or truth?
1: For some reason, and I can't explain why, Gator seems to be something that has put a light off in my mind. Like I've read it or I've heard it or someone somewhere has used it. I'm going to say that this is true.
0: Absolutely. Nice job this morning. Yeah, you know, people are going for originality these days, right? Some of those more popular names that have always been popular, of course, still appear on the list. But last year might have taken the cake for the most ridiculous baby names of all time. You ready for some of these? Girls' names. Tsunami, one of them. Maybelline, you know, like the makeup, another. Mattel, you know, like being named after the company that makes Barbie. Also Earth, Luxury, and Linen.
1: So those are all just so far away from anything that I would have ever remotely considered for the name.
0: So as far as interesting boys' names from 2025, Howdy was one of them. Like, howdy, howdy. Gator, as we already talked about. Oxford, which I think is kind of a cool name, actually. I like that. You know, like the dictionary. But that sounds very, like, formal and professional, right? Oxford.
1: Yeah.
0: And then Corduroy and Rayon. We're also on the list. Plus, Chaos made the list too, which, I mean, you've got a young boy. That's probably not a terrible name for some young boys.
1: Yeah, no. And, of course, there was the music artist from Whitby, Ontario, Chaos. So
0: yes,
1: spelled a little
0: spelled
1: differently.
0: But. Yeah, exactly. If you've got an interesting name that you want to share with us, you know, that you think, what were my parents thinking when they named me this? Maybe you go by a different name because of it. Shoot us a text this morning, 833-OH-WOW-FM. Myth or truth here on WOW Mornings.

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1: Good morning, I'm Jeremy Hall. Time for What's Good Norfolk, where we catch up with local newsmakers and people doing interesting things in the community. The All Hands on Deck food drive is returning to help local students start the school year with healthy food programs in place. 98.9 MyFM and 99.7 Wow FM are partnering with the Child Nutrition Network and local businesses for the annual event. We spoke with General Manager Alan Duffy about the important role these programs play.
2: You know, starting a child's day off right with a healthy breakfast or a healthy snack in school is really important for them to be able to learn, right? 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
1: 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Norfolk's three-day weather is next.
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7: Clearing today, the high 26, 28 Humidex. Partly cloudy tonight, then clearing after midnight, the low 11. Mainly sunny tomorrow, Friday's high 27, 29 Humidex. A mix of sun and clouds Saturday with a 40% chance of showers, the high 26. Right now, it's 13 degrees. Today's UV index is 7. That's high. 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

What an absolutely phenomenal group of musicians. Traveling Wilburys, WOW FM, handle with care. I'm Bill Porter. As we get closer to 8 o'clock, time to look at the answer to your 1 versus 100 question today. An interesting one. 47% of us, almost half of us, say we will not buy a generic brand of this. What is it? And at first I thought maybe Kleenex or Band-Aid or something like that. I even thought toilet paper because, you know, some of that cheap generic toilet paper, that stuff's terrible, isn't it? You know, like the stuff they use in public restrooms, it's awful. But no, then we got the clue that it's something you drink. It's a beverage. So I'm thinking, okay, maybe you're not going to buy a generic cola. Remember some of the brands that used to exist? Like, remember RC Cola? It didn't taste anywhere near as good as Coke or Pepsi. Whether you liked Coke or Pepsi, you probably didn't like RC Cola. Or maybe you were one of those weird people that liked RC Cola more than Coke or Pepsi. And that's fine. I'm not judging. I shouldn't have called you weird. I'm sorry. Anyway, it's not cola. That was my guess. Water is the answer. 47% of us say we will not buy a generic brand of water. Which is interesting to me. Because I find some of the generic brands taste way better than some of the other brands, like Dasani. Hello. I can't believe Dasani. I mean, Dasani, I think, is owned by Coke or Pepsi. I don't know which one. But I think that's the only reason why they're still in business. Even that Smart Water, right? That stuff's more expensive when you're stopping to get water. I find it doesn't taste as good as the generic stuff. Others? No, they won't even touch it. If you came up with water this morning, we're going to put you into that pool. When that pool reaches 100 correct answers, we'll do another draw for $100 in free groceries. That's how it works. If you didn't get it right, well, you know what? Try again tomorrow, and hopefully at least your brain is ready to take on your Thursday. 1 to 1, WOW FM.

Wow Mornings, it's Bill Porter. Thank you for joining me. How are you finding the mosquitoes this summer? I found they weren't so bad, especially through July. They've been getting worse, haven't they? We're going to talk mosquitoes coming up. A news update on the way.

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4: Good morning. I'm John Brenner. Clearing today, the high in the mid-20s. Here's what's happening in Norfolk County. Grand Erie Public Health is reminding you to protect yourself from mosquito bites after West Nile virus was detected in mosquitoes collected in Simcoe. It's the region's first positive mosquito pool this year. A free fishing derby is giving 80 young anglers a chance to hit the water in the Port Dover area this weekend. Fishing ABC founder Barbara French says the group was started after a young autistic angler was criticized online and stopped fishing.
5: And the experience was pretty upsetting to the little boy, and he gave up fishing, and the fishing community stepped in and got him back on the water, basically.
4: Fishing ABC has since grown to more than 1,000 members, with its annual derby now filling up within hours. A local documentary is taking a closer look at what seasonal agricultural workers do when they come into Simcoe after a day in the fields. Filmmaker Daryl Granger is producing A Night Down in Town, following workers as they shop, eat, and spend money at local businesses on Thursday and Friday nights.
6: We see the offshore workers coming into town. They spend their hard-earned money, but they also harvest our crops. So without them, where would we be?
4: Granger says he wants to show the workers' lives beyond the fields, while also highlighting the economic impact they have on Simcoe. The documentary is expected to be released in late fall. After 9 a.m., get the complete local news rundown sent to your email. Sign up at norfolktoday.ca. In sports, the Six Nations Chiefs take a 1-0 best-of-seven lead to Peterborough for tonight's Game 2 of the Major Series Lacrosse Championship Final with the Lakers. Major League Baseball, the Blue Jays were defeated by the Rays 7-6. The Tigers lost 4-3 to the Pirates. In the WNBA, Toronto Tempo lost in Washington 93-82 to the Mystics. I'm John Brenner with the news that keeps you connected to where you live. Norfolk's 3-day weather is next.
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7: Clearing today, the high 26, 28 Humidex. Partly cloudy tonight, then clearing after midnight, the low 11. Mainly sunny tomorrow, Friday's high 27, 29 Humidex. A mix of sun and clouds Saturday with a 40% chance of showers, the high 26. Right now, it's 13 degrees. Today's UV index is 7. That's high. 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

Songs, Wow FM, and Bill Porter 2 for your Thursday, 20th. Can you believe it? 20th of August. I do a double take every day now when I look at the calendar. I just can't believe it. Mosquitoes. They didn't seem so bad this summer until like the last week or so, right? Maybe the last couple of weeks. Maybe it's because it's been getting a little bit cooler at night. I mean, we've had lots of rain this summer. It's not like it was dry for, you know, a month and a half, and then all of a sudden we got a little bit of rain and here come the mosquitoes. How are you finding them? Are they driving you crazy? Better than last year? Worse than last year? Check this out. When it comes to mosquitoes, a new study found that different mosquito species prefer different people. Yeah. So this means that being irresistible to one type doesn't mean every mosquito is lining up for a bite. It also means that if you think you're immune to mosquitoes, maybe it just happens to be the type that are in the area at the particular time. Apparently, mosquitoes are most attracted to our skin bacteria and the chemicals we naturally release. And of course, we all have different, you know, pheromones and different makeup and all of that sort of stuff. I mean, like DNA makeup, not like, you know, Maybelline makeup. But yeah, different mosquitoes attracted to different people. So there really is no way to avoid them altogether other than, I guess, some bug spray, right? There are certain things, though, that you can eat and drink that make you more attractive to mosquitoes, and things you can eat and drink that make you less attractive to mosquitoes, but there's no simple answer. So hopefully they're not bothering you too much this August, as the nights certainly start to get cooler and the days are certainly starting to get shorter, aren't they? I'm not ready for fall yet. Not ready for summer to end. Maybe I'm being a little premature with my thoughts here, but wow, time sure is flying, isn't it? Take it on the run, REO Speedwagon, just great song.

REO Speedwagon, just great songs on WOW FM, and Bill Porter 2, WOW Mornings. A little late to the party, in my opinion, but Google has rolled out their competitor for Apple AirTags, and they're called Pixel Tags. So I guess if you don't like Apple, you can get the Google version now. Good Mother is Jan Arden. WOW.

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1: Today, golfers are hitting the course at the greens at Renton for Crime Stoppers of Haldeman and Norfolk's 34th annual golf tournament. 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Just click the 48 in the news feed. I'm Jeremy Hall, and that's what's happening around town.
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10: Clearing today, the high 26, 28 Humidex. Partly cloudy tonight, then clearing after midnight, the low 11. Mainly sunny tomorrow, Friday's high 27, 29 Humidex. A mix of sun and cloud Saturday, with a 40% chance of showers, the high 26. Right now, it's 14 degrees. Today's UV index is 7. That's high. 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

wild this morning. Duran Duran, Wow FM, Just Great Songs, and Bill Porter, too. And the next time you're looking for a healthy beverage, how about a non-alcoholic healthy beer? This could be a thing. Jordan will join

0: Jordan Mercier and Bill Porter. It is Wow Mornings and Stats and Facts time. And Jordan, the next wellness drink that you could be reaching for could be healthy non-alcoholic beer.
1: Healthy?
0: Yeah. So not only does it not have alcohol in it, but the next wellness drink trend, it looks like it's heading this way. They're calling it functional beer. Functional beer. And this according to Men's Fitness. And basically, this beer is fortified with good vitamins and supplements and adaptogens that are very good for, you know, not only your skin, but also your organs, and electrolytes will be in there, botanicals, even probiotics. So I don't know. I'm getting like the beer meets kombucha kind of vibes here, which I'm not sure how I feel about it.
1: I mean, listen, like, I'm all for the idea of being able to maximize health in products, but yeah, the taste of this just seems like, I don't know. I don't know what you'd expect with something like that. When it comes out, if it comes here, we're doing a sample test.
0: Yeah, we'll do a taste test. Yes. We might have to do an A-B, though, you know, like with a real one. And I don't know if there's rules against that or not. It is a little early this morning. But anyway, yeah, we'll have to wait and see. Healthy non-alcoholic beer could be next. Throw it in with your workout.

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1: Good morning, I'm Jeremy Hall. Time for What's Good Norfolk, where we catch up with local newsmakers and people doing interesting things in the community. The annual All Hands on Deck food drive is returning, helping support student nutrition programs across Haldeman and Norfolk. 98.9 MyFM and 99.7 Wow FM are teaming up with the Child Nutrition Network and local businesses to collect food and monetary donations. General Manager Alan Duthie says to watch for them at local grocery stores across the region from 10 till 6 on August 27th, with shopping lists available to make donating easy.
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1: 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Norfolk's three-day weather is next.
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12: Clearing today, the high 26, 28 Humidex. Partly cloudy tonight, then clearing after midnight, the low 11. Mainly sunny tomorrow, Friday's high 27, 29 Humidex. A mix of sun and cloud Saturday, with a 40% chance of showers, the high 26. Right now, it's 14 degrees. Today's UV index is 7. That's high. 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

0: Just great songs here on WOW FM as we get your Thursday underway. It's WOW Mornings with Bill Porter, joined by Jordan Mercier, as always. Good morning, Jordan.
1: Good morning, Bill. How are you?
0: I'm good. Looking forward to another summer weekend as we get closer. You know, we've only got a few of them left, so hopefully everyone's all set to enjoy. You know, I feel like it's sort of summer crunch time now, right? If you have that bucket list of stuff that you wanted to do this summer, whether it was fun stuff or stuff around the house, we're sort of into that got to get it done kind of time now.
1: Yeah, into that sweet spot. Maybe some of your plans involve going somewhere in which you might have to leave a tip. Bill, where are you on tipping in your philosophy?
0: Oh, I have this conversation with people all the time. You know, if somebody provides a service for me and I feel like that service is, you know, better than expected, I am absolutely going to tip, even if it's an unconventional place where you would tip. But tipping culture is certainly, I don't want to use the term out of control, but it's certainly a lot different than it was 10 years ago, isn't it?
1: Well, a lot of people would say it has gotten out of control. According to a CD Howe Institute commentary that was published recently, 67% of Canadians favor abolishing tipping, while 93%, which is a crazy figure, believe that tipping has indeed got out of hand. Kind of what you laid out, it's not really about just tipping your server anymore. It's where people are suddenly being prompted to tip. So oil change. Takeout counters, coffee shops, self-serve businesses, bakeries, retail stores. These are places that, you know, 5 years ago, you would never even be broached about doing a tip. And I have a theory that it just has to do with the common construction of like Interact and debit machines.
0: Sure.
1: That it's just like a setting that's on there.
0: Right. Absolutely.
1: And most of these places don't want you to actually tip. But the fact that it's being put in people's faces so much, apparently a lot of people feeling it's got out of hand.
0: Well, and what's interesting is we used to do it in the restaurant industry because the server wage was so low compared to, say, even minimum wage. But that, of course, has all changed over the last few years, right? The server wage is way higher than it used to be. So is tipping as important in that scenario as it used to be? There's a lot of questions. We could chat about this, I think, all morning long, and everybody seems to have a little bit of a different opinion, too.
1: Yeah, no doubt about it. But, yeah, consensus among Canadians, at least according to this commentary, is that we've gone a little bit astray, Bill.
0: 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I don't know how you could do that. We don't have a debit machine or anything like that. But maybe we should be getting tips, too. Something to think about this morning here.

Porter, have you made your weekend plans yet? Maybe you're heading to the cottage. Maybe you're heading out of town, heading to a friend's. We go where you go on the iHeartRadio app.

Blast Jordan with some great advice this morning. Tell somebody. How many people have you told about Wow FM? Just great songs. You don't want anyone to miss out. I'm Bill Porter with the Beatles, Yesterday.

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0: 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Just great songs.

just great songs and constant craving. That is Katie Lang. I'm Bill Porter. Good morning, your Thursday workday. Do you ever wake up and immediately have a craving for what you want for dinner that day? This happens to me all the time. I wake up and the first thing I think about, not breakfast. No, breakfast is kind of boring, right? Unless you want to get elaborate and make a big fancy breakfast, but that's normally, you know, a weekend thing, right? So I always think about dinner right away. And this morning I woke up with a craving for sushi. I don't eat it very often, but I do enjoy it. And I learned recently, and maybe this is why I'm craving it, or maybe, I don't know, this might actually kill your craving when you find out this piece of information. Wasabi, you know that really hot stuff that they serve with sushi? It was originally eaten with sushi to kill bacteria in raw fish. Not at all for its flavor. No, nobody likes it because of its flavor. People liked it because they could eat sushi without getting sick. Now, of course, that's not necessary anymore. Modern sanitary conditions. You don't need to do the wasabi thing, but people still eat it out of habit. But, you know, this kind of makes me feel a little bit better because I was never a wasabi person. And I thought just maybe I had weird taste buds or something. I just couldn't get behind the whole wasabi thing. Anyway, not necessary. Now we know. Bon Jovi's Bad Medicine. Wow.

0: Here's what you need to know.
1: OPP have charged a 27-year-old following an assault in Simcoe. The Fishing ABC Derby is giving 80 young anglers a chance to hit the water in the Port Dover area this weekend. We spoke to founder Barbara French about the annual derby, and you can hear part of that interview at noon. A new local documentary entitled A Night Down in Town is taking a closer look at what seasonal agriculture workers do when they come into Simcoe after a day in the fields.
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1: Clearing today, the high 26, 28 Humidex. Partly cloudy tonight, then clearing after midnight, the low 11. Mainly sunny tomorrow, Friday's high 27, 29 Humidex. A mix of sun and cloud Saturday, with a 40% chance of showers, the high 26. Right now, it's 14 degrees. Today's UV index is 7. That's high. 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

Wow FM for your workday. Just great songs to help get you through your Thursday. I'm Bill Porter, and I hope the day's off to a great start. We've been talking a lot about Halloween recently, and, you know, I haven't really been all that excited for it, to be honest. I thought it was a little early to be thinking about Halloween, but then I saw this, that Hershey's, you know, it's their job to think ahead, and they're already planning treats for Halloween. Apparently, 26 million Reese's pumpkins will be produced for Halloween of this year. And they've got some new goodies, including Count and Witch-shaped Kit Kats. All right, now I'm a bit excited. Madonna!

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AM, your workday, just great songs to get you through it, and BK, too, coming up after 10 o'clock. Friday, tomorrow, we'll get ready for the weekend together. I'll talk to you then. It's Porter punching out.

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0: three new faces around the table as a number of councillors are not seeking re-election. 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
6: This is Wow Weather.
0: Clearing today, the high 26, 28 Humidex. Partly cloudy tonight, then clearing after midnight, the low 11. Mainly sunny tomorrow, Friday's high 27, 29 Humidex. A mix of sun and cloud Saturday, with a 40% chance of showers, the high 26. Right now, it's 14 degrees. Today's UV index is 7. That's high. 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

playing just great songs on WOW FM. Your day just got a little bit more epic. Injecting a little bit of Friday to your Thursday, this is Manfred Mann, Blinded by the Light on WOW.

Thing number one, happy National Radio Day. Yeah, the 20th of August, National Radio Day, and still here. Honestly, we're harder to kill than Keith Richards. Thing number two, a very Canadian scandal is brewing. Major grocery chains are being accused of negligence after selling bogus maple syrup. The syrup was labeled pure, but testing reportedly found some of it was cut heavily with cane sugar. Fake maple syrup in Canada, some things you just don't screw with. And number three, hard to believe, but it's been 10 years since the Tragically Hip's final tour. And to mark it, the Hip are releasing a 29-track live album tomorrow, Friday, recorded throughout their final 2016 Man Machine Poem tour. Saturday night, the CBC is re-airing their final concert from their hometown of Kingston, along with a short film featuring never-before-seen footage. Gord's death. I'm still not over it. Most of Canada, I think, still not over it. That's three things. I'm BK, playing just great songs on WAP.

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A chance to finally shut out the noise. That's why we're here. And enjoy the silence. Depeche Mode. It's BK. 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And we play just great

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Joe Cocker, and we're playing just great songs. 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

playing just great songs, 99.7 Wow FM, the Powell Park Summer Music Series in Port Dover. There are still a few more weeks left. We've got the full schedule at norfolktoday.ca, but this Sunday, looking forward to the Erie Boys. It's BK and Love in an Elevator, Aerosmith, on 99.7 Wow FM. 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
1: OPP have charged a 27-year-old following an assault in Simcoe. The Fishing ABC Derby is giving 80 young anglers a chance to hit the water in the Port Dover area this weekend. We spoke to founder Barbara French about the annual derby, and you can hear part of that interview at noon. A new local documentary entitled A Night Down in Town is taking a closer look at what seasonal agriculture workers do when they come into Simcoe after a day in the fields.
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1: Clearing today, the high 26, 28 Humidex. Partly cloudy tonight, then clearing after midnight, the low 11. Mainly sunny tomorrow, Friday's high 27, 29 Humidex. A mix of sun and cloud Saturday, with a 40% chance of showers, the high 26. Right now, it's 14 degrees. Today's UV index is 7. That's high. The UV report is brought to you by South Coast Awning, leading provider of shade in southwestern Ontario.
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It's BK. Your workday just got 10% more reflective with Streets of Philadelphia. The Boss, Bruce Springsteen. We're playing just great songs. 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
1: 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I call it scheduled maintenance. It's like doing your Windows update before it starts reminding you, shut her down, you know, before something crashes. 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I'm BK, playing just great songs on WOW FM.

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1: 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Oh.

0: cloud and a high of 26, here's what's happening in Norfolk County. Mosquitoes collected in a Simcoe neighborhood have tested positive for West Nile virus. It's the first confirmed evidence of the virus in the Grand Erie Public Health Region this year. Residents are encouraged to use insect repellent, wear long clothing, and remove standing water around their homes. One thing is already guaranteed in Norfolk County's upcoming municipal election. There will be at least three new faces around the council table. Mayor Amy Martin is not seeking re-election, while Ward 3 Councillor Mike Columbus is also stepping away. And in Ward 5, Doug Brunton and Ward 6's Adam Vary are both running for mayor. That guarantees new representatives in at least three council seats, regardless of how the race unfolds. A 27-year-old is facing a charge after an assault in Simcoe left one person with moderate injuries. Norfolk OPP responded to the area of Kent Street South and Robinson Street late Monday morning. Police later located and arrested the suspect on Water Street. And for 80 young anglers, this weekend's Fishing ABC Derby near Port Dover is a chance to enjoy a day outdoors without families having to worry about the cost. Founder Barbara French says keeping the annual event free is a major priority.
1: It's the fact that parents can take their children to something outdoors free. I mean, it's not costing anything more than the gas to come. We want to be able to expand that because it's very difficult for families today.
0: The Derby includes lunch, prizes, and fishing gear, all made possible through community sponsors. Parents interested in future events are encouraged to join the Fishing ABC Facebook group. In sports, we start with local lacrosse. The Six Nations Chiefs are in Peterborough tonight for Game 2 of the MSL Finals. The Chiefs lead the series 1-0. In baseball, the Jays continue their series with Tampa Bay this afternoon. And on the gridiron, the Ottawa Redblacks kick off Week 12 of the CFL in Montreal tonight. Ottawa is still searching for their first win. I'm Jeremy Hall with the news that keeps you connected to where you live. Norfolk's three-day weather is next.
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7: This is WOW Weather.
0: A mix of sun and cloud today with a high of 26. Tonight, partly cloudy, clearing after midnight and a low of 11. Tomorrow, mainly sunny with a high of 27. And Saturday, a mix of sun and cloud with a chance of showers and a high of 25.
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12: A mix of sun and cloud today with a high of 26. Tonight, partly cloudy, clearing after midnight and a low of 11. Tomorrow, mainly sunny with a high of 27. And Saturday, a mix of sun and cloud with a chance of showers and a high of 25.
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0: 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This feels like Payday developing some sort of a attitude or something. Do you remember your first paycheck? Money, that's what I want. 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

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It's BK. Sometimes you just have to give up and let your kids jump on the couch. Sometimes you need the right song for it too, and this is the one, the Beatles.

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Let's turn this workday broadcast into a block party, shall we? It's BK. Let's jailbreak the office with Martha and the Vandellas. 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

playing just great songs at 99.7 Wow FM. Wing night tonight at the Army Navy Air Force Club. Yeah, Thursday nights are wing night. And yes, come for the wings, but also stay for the onion rings. They've got an underrated menu over at the Army Navy Air Force Club. It's BK. We're playing just great songs on 99.7 Wow FM.

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1: One thing is already guaranteed in Norfolk County's upcoming municipal election. There will be at least three new faces around the table, as a number of councillors are not seeking re-election. Norfolk OPP have charged a 27-year-old following an assault in Simcoe. Police were called to Kent Street South and Robinson Street Monday morning. And mosquitoes collected in Simcoe have tested positive for West Nile virus, marking the first confirmed evidence of the virus in the Grand Erie Public Health Region this year. I'm Jeremy Hall. Everything that matters in Norfolk County, you'll hear it here. 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
1: A mix of sun and cloud today with a high of 26. Tonight, partly cloudy, clearing after midnight and a low of 11. Tomorrow, mainly sunny with a high of 27. And Saturday, a mix of sun and cloud with a chance of showers and a high of 25.
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playing just great songs on WOW FM. It's BK, and Prince is here to put an Instagram filter on your day. Diamonds and Pearls. We're playing just great songs. This is WOW FM.

Thing number one, happy National Radio Day. Yeah, the 20th of August, National Radio Day, and still here. Honestly, we're harder to kill than Keith Richards. Thing number two, a very Canadian scandal is brewing. Major grocery chains are being accused of negligence after selling bogus maple syrup. The syrup was labeled pure, but testing reportedly found some of it was cut heavily with cane sugar. Fake maple syrup in Canada, some things you just don't screw with. And number three, hard to believe, but it's been 10 years since the Tragically Hip's final tour. And to mark it, the Hip are releasing a 29-track live album tomorrow, Friday, recorded throughout their final 2016 Man Machine Poem tour. Saturday night, the CBC is re-airing their final concert from their hometown of Kingston, along with a short film featuring never-before-seen footage. Gord's death. I'm still not over it. Most of Canada, I think, still not over it. That's three things. I'm BK, playing just great songs on WOW FM.

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0: upcoming municipal election, there will be at least three new faces around the table, as a number of councillors are not seeking re-election. Norfolk OPP have charged a 27-year-old following an assault in Simcoe. Police were called to Kent Street South and Robinson Street Monday morning. And mosquitoes collected in Simcoe have tested positive for West Nile virus, marking the first confirmed evidence of the virus in the Grand Erie Public Health Region this year. I'm Jeremy Hall. Everything that matters in Norfolk County, you'll hear it here. See it at norfolktoday.ca.
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9: This is WOW Weather.
0: A mix of sun and cloud today with a high of 26. Tonight, partly cloudy, clearing after midnight and a low of 11. Tomorrow, mainly sunny with a high of 27. And Saturday, a mix of sun and cloud with a chance of showers and a high of 25.

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It's BK making way for the milkman. He's in after 3 o'clock to entertain you on your ride home. And I don't think it gets much better than the Fugees. Killing Me Softly. Have a great afternoon.

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Just great songs. It's Wow FM and the Milkman checking in on this National Radio Day. I'm so glad you're here. We're all glad you're here. You, after all, is who we do this for every single day. And moments ago, you got your fourth and final secret pin code for today. We give you four pin codes each and every weekday, 8 a.m., 11 a.m., 2 p.m., and 3 p.m. Once you've got them, head to our website and enter for your chance to win free gas or free groceries for a year. I know. It's another one of those, wait, what? Wow moments with Milli Vanilli.

0: upcoming municipal election, there will be at least three new faces around the table, as a number of councillors are not seeking re-election. Norfolk OPP have charged a 27-year-old following an assault in Simcoe. Police were called to Kent Street South and Robinson Street Monday morning. And mosquitoes collected in Simcoe have tested positive for West Nile virus, marking the first confirmed evidence of the virus in the Grand Erie Public Health Region this year. I'm Jeremy Hall. Everything that matters in Norfolk County, you'll hear it here. See it at norfolktoday.ca.
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0: A mix of sun and cloud today with a high of 26. Tonight, partly cloudy, clearing after midnight and a low of 11. Tomorrow, mainly sunny with a high of 27. And Saturday, a mix of sun and cloud with a chance of showers and a high of 25.

CBC to rebroadcast their final concert ever this Saturday. 38 years old, tragically hip, and wasn't that long ago that this time of day would be, I'm still stuck at work time. These days, there you are in your happy place with just great songs. It's Wow FM and the Gin

had one last sales call to do before you can officially call it a day. The client just texted. Of course, they're running a few minutes behind. They're going to be late. What do, right? You know exactly what to do. Turn the volume up for the Bee Gees and Tragedy. Just great song.

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Good afternoon. Partly cloudy tonight, clearing after midnight, and a low of 11. Here's what's happening in Norfolk County. Mosquitoes collected in a Simcoe neighborhood have tested positive for West Nile virus. It's the first confirmed evidence of the virus in the Grand Erie Public Health Region this year. Residents are encouraged to use insect repellent, wear long clothing, and remove standing water around their homes. One thing is already guaranteed in Norfolk County.

0: located and arrested the suspect on Water Street. And for 80 young anglers, this weekend's Fishing ABC Derby near Port Dover is a chance to enjoy a day outdoors without families having to worry about the cost. Founder Barbara French says keeping the annual event free is a major priority.
1: It's the fact that parents can take their children to something outdoors free. I mean, it's not costing anything more than the gas to come. We want to be able to expand that because it's very difficult for families today.
0: The Derby includes lunch, prizes, and fishing gear, all made possible through community sponsors. Parents interested in future events are encouraged to join the Fishing ABC Facebook group. In sports, we start with local lacrosse. The Six Nations Chiefs are in Peterborough tonight for game 2 of the MSL Finals. The Chiefs lead the series 1-0. In baseball, the Jays beat Tampa Bay this afternoon 5-1, keeping them in the hunt for a wildcard spot. On the gridiron, the Ottawa Redblacks kick off week 12 of the CFL in Montreal tonight. Ottawa is still searching for their first win. And in NFL preseason, the Raiders visit the Texans and the Chargers host the 49ers. I'm Jeremy Hall with the news that keeps you connected to where you live. Norfolk's three-day weather is next.
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8: This is Wow Weather.
0: Partly cloudy tonight, but clearing after midnight. The low will be 11, great for sleeping. Tomorrow, mainly sunny and a high of 27. And Saturday, a mix of sun and cloud with a 60% chance of showers and a high of 25.

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8: Partly cloudy tonight, but clearing after midnight. The low will be 11, great for sleeping. Tomorrow, mainly sunny and a high of 27. And Saturday, a mix of sun and cloud with a 60% chance of showers and a high of 25.
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Of course, if you don't see it coming on the road, that's a problem. 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Martha and the

0: One song, endless summer memories. 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

Great songs. Closing in on quitting time. It is the Milkman on this National Bacon Day. You know, it goes really well with bacon. A little bit of cheese. We'll call this a Wow FM Poutine. 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

we rock you from time to time. You never know what's coming next. 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

0: Good afternoon. Partly cloudy tonight, clearing after midnight, and a low of 11. Here's what's happening in Norfolk County. Grand Erie Public Health is reminding residents to protect themselves from mosquito bites after West Nile virus was detected in mosquitoes collected in Simcoe. It's the region's first positive mosquito pool this year. Health officials recommend using insect repellent, covering up outdoors, and removing standing water where mosquitoes can breed around your property. A free fishing derby is giving 80 young anglers a chance to hit the water in the Port Dover area this weekend. Fishing ABC founder Barbara French says the group began after a young autistic angler was criticized online and stopped fishing.
1: And the experience was pretty upsetting to the little boy, and he gave up fishing, and the fishing community stepped in and got him back on the water, basically.
0: Fishing ABC has since grown to more than 1,000 members, with its annual derby now filling up within hours. To get involved, parents are invited to join the Fishing ABC Facebook group. And the All Hands on Deck food drive is returning to help local students start the school year with healthy food programs in place. 98.9 MyFM and 99.7 Wow FM are partnering with the Child Nutrition Network and local businesses for the annual event. We spoke with General Manager Alan Duffy about the important role these programs play.
2: You know, starting a child's day off right with a healthy breakfast or a healthy snack in school is really important for them to be able to learn, right? To give them the tools that they need to succeed in school.
0: Teams will be participating at grocery stores from 10 a.m. till 6 p.m. on Thursday, August 27th, including locations in Simcoe, Port Dover, Waterford, and Delhi. In sports, we start with local lacrosse. The Six Nations Chiefs are in Peterborough tonight for game 2 of the MSL Finals. The Chiefs lead the series 1-0. In baseball, the Jays beat Tampa Bay this afternoon 5-1, keeping them in the hunt for a wild card spot. On the gridiron, the Ottawa Redblacks kick off week 12 of the CFL in Montreal tonight. Ottawa is still searching for their first win. And in NFL preseason, the Raiders visit the Texans and the Chargers host the 49ers. I'm Jeremy Hall with the news that keeps you connected to where you live. Norfolk's three-day weather is next.
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8: Canadian and U.S. markets both fell today, with the TSX down about 0.1% as higher Canadian producer prices and renewed bond market pressure weighed on investors, while Wall Street's S&P 500 fell 0.9%, the Dow 1.3%, and NASDAQ 1% as rising oil prices, inflation concerns, higher treasury yields, and worries over U.S. government debt pressured stocks. The S&P TSX Composite Index was down 36 points at 36,365. In New York, the Dow Jones Industrial Average was down 704 points at 52,759. The S&P 500 Index was down 67 points at 7,641, while the NASDAQ Composite was down 264 points at 26,067. The Canadian dollar traded for 72.5 cents U.S. The crude oil contract was up $2.13 at $86.52 per barrel, and the gold contract was up $32 at $4,578 an ounce. 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
10: Partly cloudy tonight, but clearing after midnight. The low will be 11, great for sleeping. Tomorrow, mainly sunny and a high of 27. And Saturday, a mix of sun and cloud with a 60% chance of showers and a high of 25.
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Wow FM and Samantha Fox, Naughty Girls Need Love Too. It is the Milkman, all too aware of some of the other needs that naughty girls have. Naughty boys, too. The need for great songs to listen to after a really long day at work. Satisfying those needs with just great songs.

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8: Partly cloudy tonight, but clearing after midnight. The low will be 11, great for sleeping. Tomorrow, mainly sunny and a high of 27. And Saturday, a mix of sun and cloud with a 60% chance of showers and a high of 25.

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The last thing you've got time for is shuffling through endless playlists trying to find just the right one. 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

0: Good evening. Partly cloudy tonight, clearing after midnight, and a low of 11. Here's what's happening in Norfolk County. Mosquitoes collected in a Simcoe neighborhood have tested positive for West Nile virus. It's the first confirmed evidence of the virus in the Grand Erie Public Health Region this year. Residents are encouraged to use insect repellent, wear long clothing, and remove standing water around their homes. One thing is already guaranteed in Norfolk County's upcoming municipal election. There will be at least three new faces around the council table. Mayor Amy Martin is not seeking re-election, while Ward 3 Councillor Mike Columbus is also stepping away. And in Ward 5, Doug Brunton and Ward 6's Adam Vary are both running for mayor. That guarantees new representatives in at least three council seats, regardless of how the race unfolds. A 27-year-old is facing a charge after an assault in Simcoe left one person with moderate injuries. Norfolk OPP responded to the area of Kent Street South and Robinson Street late Monday morning. Police later located and arrested the suspect on Water Street. And for 80 young anglers, this weekend's Fishing ABC Derby near Port Dover is a chance to enjoy a day outdoors without families having to worry about the cost. Founder Barbara French says keeping the annual event free is a major priority.
1: It's the fact that parents can take their children to something outdoors free. I mean, it's not costing anything more than the gas to come. We want to be able to expand that because it's very difficult for families today.
0: The Derby includes lunch, prizes, and fishing gear, all made possible through community sponsors. Parents interested in future events are encouraged to join the Fishing ABC Facebook group. In sports, we start with local lacrosse. The Six Nations Chiefs are in Peterborough tonight for game two of the MSL Finals. The Chiefs lead the series 1-0. In baseball, the Jays beat Tampa Bay this afternoon 5-1, keeping them in the hunt for a wildcard spot. On the gridiron, the Ottawa Redblacks kick off week 12 of the CFL in Montreal tonight. Ottawa is still searching for their first win. And in NFL preseason, the Raiders visit the Texans and the Chargers host the 49ers. I'm Jeremy Hall with the news that keeps you connected to where you live. Norfolk's three-day weather is next.
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0: partly cloudy tonight, but clearing after midnight. The low will be 11, great for sleeping. Tomorrow, mainly sunny and a high of 27. And Saturday, a mix of sun and cloud with a 60% chance of showers and a high of 25.
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Yep, sure did. Just great songs. 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And yours truly, the Milkman, here for you every weekday, 3 till 7 to get you home. 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
15: Partly cloudy tonight, but clearing after midnight. The low will be 11, great for sleeping. Tomorrow, mainly sunny and a high of 27. And Saturday, a mix of sun and cloud with a 60% chance of showers and a high of 25.
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No, it's not just another dream. It's very real. 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Yeah, you want to get the dog out for a quick little walk. 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

0: for the 99.7 WOW FM Community Cruiser at festivals and events all over Norfolk County. 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
1: 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Rod Stewart winding down our Thursday together. 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
7: Partly cloudy tonight, but clearing after midnight. The low will be 11, great for sleeping. Tomorrow, mainly sunny and a high of 27. And Saturday, a mix of sun and cloud with a 60% chance of showers and a high of 25.
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